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Take off the money phone. 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It's a real world outside.

0: Every time I find a dope, I see your hope. 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
1: Yes, yes, tohle je Smack One, A5 1, Harp Sounds, TKX, Praha, Žilina, Dilino. Huh.

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1: 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It's called Wanna Chill. Get into it.

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1: What's that on that beat, ho?
2: I'm different, yeah, I'm different. I'm different, yeah, I'm different. I'm different.